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0: 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This is your rock show. And I love when I have rock stars joining me in the studio. This week, we had our friends in Dexter and the Moonrocks join us here on The Morning X. And these guys, one of the great buzz bands in the world of rock. 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

0: Hey, it's Matt Behan here on The Morning X. Join me every single morning, 6 till 10. This is indeed your rock show. And some mornings we talk to rock icons like Paul Stanley from Kiss. The morning I chatted with Paul, man, he was my childhood hero. And we talked about a lot of things, including his influence on yours truly.
1: It's interesting how the influence of rock and roll and you guys in Kiss got me into radio to be a DJ, because I had a teacher say to me, you love Kiss, you love this, why don't you go celebrate rock and roll and be a DJ? So I want to thank you for that, because
2: I always think that regrets are the one thing I don't want to live with. If something is appealing to me, then my philosophy is always why. Not why not.
0: Right.
2: Give everything a try. If it means something to you, it's better than the regret. It brought you to where you are, and it brought me to where I am. And it can help a lot of other people. Look, the people who tell you what's impossible are invariably the ones who failed. I'd rather be here and be a cheerleader for people and say, yeah, you can. If you're willing to work hard and you're passionate about something, there's no reason you can't have it.
0: Paul Stanley from Kiss, man. We talk to rock stars on occasion, and this is your rock.
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0: Hey, it's Matt Behan here on The Morning X. Join me every single morning, 6 till 10. Rock show tickets and 8 o'clock listen and win. Rockstar rewards, dumbass news, mandatory mullet, laughter tracks. And on some days, we talk to rock stars. Jake and Danny from Greta Van Fleet joining me in recent weeks talking about the success of Greta Van Fleet and how we're all kind of the same across the world enjoying rock and roll.
1: I think one of the biggest shockers to me is actually how similar we all are traveling the world and playing rock and roll and playing the rock and roll to the crowds that appreciate it. It's really nice to know that it still is alive and well worldwide, but it really was kind of just comforting to know that a lot of people are just like us. You know, we are sheltered. 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We're small town people, but you see that in a lot of other people around the world.
2: Yeah. I mean, I think, like, you know, so many people flock and so many people from all over the place. You're in a big city, but you have a crowd of about 20-30% people who come from the absolute outskirts of those regions.
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0: Greta Van Fleet joining me on The Morning X. We talk to rock stars. We do. 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
0: 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Unless you're on stage singing as a rock star. A lot of chafing going on, a little rubbing and irritation. So careful. 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
11: 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Little hug. All right, maybe not. Hugs are creepy. 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
1: Wait, well, actually, this was the beauty of this song. My father had originally, you know, sort of said that when I was struggling in L.A., and I asked him if I should come home to Chicago and quit the dream, you know.
0: Right.
1: And he said, John, you know, stay the course, don't stop believing. And I wrote it down in the lyric book, and I took the lyric book up to San Fran 5 years later. Did I know that I was going to be writing songs with Journey?
0: Right.
1: And Perry looked at me the last day of rehearsal and said, you must have something in that lyric book of yours that we can sing. We need one more song, you know.
0: Right.
1: And I went up my little piano upstairs. I was staying at this rental place in San Francisco, the Divisadero district. And I looked in the notebook, and there it was. I'm like,
0: wow.
1: Oh, he would sing this. And, you know, so I came. God gave me a chorus that night.
0: Right.
1: I don't know why. I just heard Steve's voice in my head, and I said, he'll sing this. I think he'll love it.
0: Wow, one of the greatest songs of all time. We talk to rock stars. We do. It's 105.7.
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0: 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This is your rock show. And I love when I have rock stars joining me in the studio. This week, we had our friends in Dexter and the Moonrocks join us here on The Morning X. And these guys, one of the great buzz bands in the world of rock, we asked them the question, how do you define their sound out of Texas? 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

0: Hey, it's Matt Behan here on The Morning X. Join me every single morning, 6 till 10. This is indeed your rock show. And some mornings we talk to rock icons like Paul Stanley from Kiss. The morning I chatted with Paul, man, he was my childhood hero. And we talked about a lot of things, including his influence on yours truly.
1: It's interesting how the influence of rock and roll and you guys in Kiss got me into radio to be a DJ, because I had a teacher say to me, you love Kiss, you love this, why don't you go celebrate rock and roll and be a DJ? So I want to thank you for that, because
2: I always think that regrets are the one thing I don't want to live with. If something is appealing to me, then my philosophy is always why, not why not.
0: Right.
2: Give everything a try. If it means something to you, it's better than the regret. It brought you to where you are, and it brought me to where I am, and it can help a lot of other people. Look, the people who tell you what's impossible are invariably the ones who failed. I'd rather be here and be a cheerleader for people and say, yeah, you can. If you're willing to work hard and you're passionate about something, there's no reason you can't have it.
0: Paul Stanley from Kiss, man. We talk to rock stars on occasion, and this is your rock
3: 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Oh, God. U.S. Olympians do it. 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

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Five Finger Death Punch. Yeah. 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

0: 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Rock show tickets and 8 o'clock listen and win. Rockstar rewards, dumbass news, mandatory mullet, laughter tracks. And on some days, we talk to rock stars. Jake and Danny from Greta Van Fleet joining me in recent weeks, talking about the success of Greta Van Fleet and how we're all kind of the same across the world enjoying rock and roll.
1: I think one of the biggest shockers to me is actually how similar we all are, traveling the world and playing rock and roll and playing rock and roll to the crowds that appreciate it. It's really nice to know that it still is alive and well worldwide, but it really was kind of just comforting to know that a lot of people are just like us. You know, we are sheltered. We're small town people, but you see that in a lot of other people around the world.
2: Yeah, I mean, I think, like, you know, so many people flock and so many people from all over the place. You're in a big city, but you have a crowd of about 20-30% people who come from the absolute outskirts of those regions.
0: Right.
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0: Greta Van Fleet joining me on The Morning X. We talk to rock stars. We do. 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

0: 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Rockstar Rewards, Dumbass News. And on certain days, we talk to rock stars. Rock and Roll Hall of Famer Jonathan Cain of Journey joining me on The Morning X. And Jonathan explaining the story on how he wrote Don't Stop Believin', the Journey classic.
1: Actually, this was the beauty of this song. My father had originally, sort of said that when I was struggling in L.A., and I asked him if I should come home to Chicago and quit the dream,
0: Right.
1: And he said, John, stay the course, don't stop believing. And I wrote it down in the lyric book, and I took the lyric book up to San Fran 5 years later that I know that I was going to be writing songs with Journey.
0: Right.
1: And Perry looked at me the last day of rehearsal and said, you must have something in that lyric book of yours that we can sing. We need one more song,
0: Right.
1: And I went up my little piano upstairs. I was staying at this rental place in San Francisco, the Divisadero district. And I looked in the notebook, and there it was. I'm like,
0: wow.
1: Oh, he would sing this. And, so I came. God gave me a chorus that night.
0: Right.
1: I don't know why. I just heard Steve's voice in my head, and I said, he'll sing this. I think he'll love it.
0: Wow, one of the greatest songs of all time. We talk to rock stars. We do. It's 105.
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0: 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This is your rock show, and I love when I have rock stars joining me in the studio. This week, we had our friends in Dexter and the Moonrocks join us here on The Morning X. And these guys, one of the great buzz bands in the world of rock, we asked them the question, how do you define their sound out of Texas? 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
0: 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Matt Behan here. 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Yeah, there's a bunch of it every day. People doing really dumb stuff. And we make fun of them, and we talk about it. Every day, 7:50 right here on The Morning X. We'll talk to you in the morning.

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1: Okay, we get it. 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
8: 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Here we are. It's Tuesday. It's time to tee it up and let's test the phone here on the Morning X. And welcome to the 13th day of October. Yeah, already. Craziness going on. Weather staying pretty warm today. Well, check in that forecast here momentarily with WMBD31 TV meteorologist Molly Naisland. In the meantime, good morning. I'm Matt Behan. 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Third shifters from Peoria, Central Illinois. Thank you so much for the hard work you're doing. Wrapping up your day, the rest of kicking off yours as we kick off the fun here. Now, lots going on today. Three rounds of concert tickets coming your way today here on the Morning X. Coming up this hour, I got tickets for Drowning Pool and Saliva. We're rocking at the Castle Theater in Bloomington this coming Friday night. Yeah, man. Those tickets this hour. Next hour, there's Emo Night and really awesome emo celebration going on October 24th at the Castle Theater in Bloomington. Those tickets coming up in the 7 o'clock hour and in the 8 o'clock listen and win. It is Stained Break the Cycle 25th Anniversary Tour, featuring Seether and special guests Hoobastank and Hinder, coming up on Sunday, April 11th of next year. That is in Moline, and those tickets coming up for you in the 8 o'clock listen and win today. Also, your chance to rock out with Trans-Siberian Orchestra. The holidays are not far away. I know, it's been 85, and I get it. Things are going to change on us here quickly. But TSO is back out. These guys celebrate the holidays like no other. And listen for the National Text keyword coming up 8 o'clock for your chance to go see them and rock out in a city of your choice to see Trans-Siberian Orchestra. 10 songs every single hour. We'll check out our news guys here in the next 10 minutes. Mandatory Mullet at 7:30. Dumbass News coming up at 7:50. We'll check sports. Football last night. Crazy game on Monday Night Football last night. We'll talk about that. Plus baseball playoffs and so much more on the way here on 105.7 The X. All right, let's check in with WMBD31 TV meteorologist Molly Naisland on an interesting forecast today. Looks like we might get some rain later. And Molly, good morning.
9: I'm your local weather authority meteorologist Molly Naisland. Increasing clouds for your Tuesday. Temperatures heading for the mid-80s. Showers and some storms developing overnight. Temperatures down in the mid-60s. Heavy rain a likelihood. Cloudy skies and lingering rainfall through Wednesday morning. Temperatures heading for the upper 60s and low 70s. You can find more weather updates 24/7 on CIProud.com.
8: Appreciate it, Molly. We're at 69 degrees downtown. Pierce the Veil on the way. The new one from Papa Roach. Foo Fighters in there. Five Finger Death Punch. And let's launch the rock here on this Tuesday in vintage Metallica. Away to John wrapping up his day in Morton today. And this is One at 6:03. This is your rock show. It's the Morning X.

0: 105.7 The X and The Morning X launching the phone here on this Tuesday morning. It's Pierce the Veil. And so far, so fake as we crank out the rock here. Welcome to a Tuesday. I'm Matt Behan. 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Thank you so much for the hard work you're doing as we roll into this Tuesday. Interesting weather day going on. WMBD 31 TV meteorologist Molly Naslin. Cover cloudy skies today. Breezy. Some showers going to be percolating for later on this afternoon into tonight. Cooling as well as little cool fronts coming through. And 85 will be the high later this afternoon. Tonight, showers and thunderstorms expected, especially late, down to 64. Wednesday, cloudy skies. Showers lingering through the middle of the day, and 68 for the high tomorrow. We're at 69 degrees downtown.
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0: All right, 6:15. Crazy game last night of Monday Night Football between the Rams and the Buffalo Bills. That was insanity. We'll talk about that. Bears update going on. Baseball playoffs. We'll check out sports details here in the next 6-7 minutes. And a trifecta of rock show tickets coming your way today. This hour, tickets for Saliva and Drowning Pool for the show at the Castle Theater in Bloomington on Friday. Those tickets before 7 right here on 105.7 The X. News guys are in their little studio ready to rock today. It's not headline news on this Tuesday. Gentlemen, good morning.
4: This is not headline news. Today is National No Bra Day. Way ahead of you, replied Sydney Sweeney. Diddy was attacked in prison. The good news for Diddy, he's under the care of a doctor. The bad news, the doctor is Dre. Britney Spears released a song she recorded in 2001. Why no new music? Because she can't sing. Dallas Cowboys owner Jerry Jones turns 84 today. He'll make a wish when he blows out the candles, but Jerry, it ain't happening. And Americans 75 and older are the wealthiest age group. And that, my friends, is why your local Buick sales associate wears a Rolex. This is not headline news.
0: Thank you, gentlemen. Much appreciated. We crank out the rock. Foo Fighters coming up. Five Finger Death Punch. Sublime is in there. And the brand new song, new number one rock song in America from the band From Ashes to New. It's all coming up. And right now, the new one from Papa Roach. See You in Hell. It's New P. Roach on 105.7 The X and The Morning X.

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0: Foo Fighters and the iconic Everlong. It's 105.7 The X here on the Morning X as we tee it up here on this Tuesday. What's going on, man? Welcome to the fun of the 13th day of October. I'm Matt Behan. Happy Halloween season. And again, third shifters all throughout Peoria and Central Illinois, thank you so much for that hard work you're doing out there as you get ready to launch your day. And not a bad day, but it's going to end up soggy later on. Today, cloudy skies, breezy. Showers are going to be teeing up late this afternoon into tonight. And a little bit of a cooling vibe going tonight as well. 84, 85 will be the high this afternoon. Tonight, showers and storms, especially late, 64. Cloudy skies on Wednesday morning. Showers linger in about 68, 69 for the high. Set for tomorrow. We're at 69 degrees downtown Peoria.
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0: 6:25 here on the Morning X. It was a wild back-and-forth battle last night on Monday Night Football between the Buffalo Bills and the L.A. Rams. L.A. tied the game with only 4 seconds left in regulation. Overtime brought more drama when Buffalo fumbled, then L.A. had a field goal blocked, and then the Bills made sure theirs was good last night. It's a 37-34 win for Buffalo, and here's how it all sounded last night.
3: Maybe Stafford keeps it, but time's ticking. They're down to 12 seconds now. Williams spins his way. Touchdown with four to go. And we are going to overtime. Back to the ground, back to Cook. Ball comes out. His second fumble of the night. Game-winning try for Harrison Meebus. 48 yards. The kick blocked. The Bills have life. It's a 45-yard try as Joe Brady's not going to mess around with it anymore to win it. Good! Tyler Bass sends the Bills out of SoFi with a 37-34 overtime win.
0: All right, thank you, Joe Buck and Troy Aikman last night on the big call on ESPN. It's 37-34, the Buffalo Bills with a win last night. Not a lot of defense going on that game last day. Anyway, Chicago Bears are smarting after their not-so-fun day in Green Bay on Sunday. Bears are going to be going to Atlanta on Sunday at noon, taking on the Falcons. And Thursday Night Football, get your fantasy teams ready to rock. There's bye weeks, of course, now kicking in. So I set your lineup, Seattle Seahawks at Denver Broncos coming up on Thursday night. Baseball playoffs in the NLCS. Milwaukee Brewers picking up the bats and driving home a lot of runs yesterday. They defeated the LA Dodgers 7-4, and they've taken a 2-0 lead in the NLCS. So the ALCS getting underway. Cleveland Guardians get a 7-3 win over Tampa Bay Rays. They lead 1-0. They play later today. College football, ISU battles Southern Illinois on Saturday, and the Fighting Illini will be hosting Oregon on Saturday as well. And good luck to all of our area high school teams in action for Friday Night Lights across Central Illinois. Man, a lot of busy time in the world of sports. We got rock show tickets for the Castle Theater coming up before 7 this morning for your chance to go see Drowning Pool and Saliva for another great rock show. Those tickets on the way, and the rock continues next here on the X.
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3: 6:34 here on the Morning X. Get your forecast today. WMBD 31 TV. Meteorologist Molly Naslin. Call for cloudy skies today. A little breeze out there. Decent day. And we'll see about 84, 85 from the high. And showers developing later tonight. A bit of a cold front coming through. Shower storm 63 for the low. Wednesday, cloudy skies. Showers linger at about 68, 69 for that high. Rock news celebrity sleeves on the way. We have a trifecta of rock show tickets going on for you today that you can win here on the Morning X. And let's open up that ticket window now. And pump out some tickets to go see Drowning Pool Saliva at the Castle Theater in Bloomington, Illinois. The show is this Friday night. Another great 105.7. They have show going on. 309-495-9496. 309-495-9496 for caller X, caller 10. And make sure you haven't won a prize from us here on the X in the last 90 days. Saliva Drowning Pool tickets for caller X. As we tee it up, 105.7 The X, good morning.
4: Good morning. I have a request for you.
3: All right, what's your name?
4: My name's Veronica. I would love to hear Tool.
3: Ah, all right, some Tool. Very nice. Yeah, that's a good choice. What's on your game plan today? What are you up to?
4: I'm heading into Peoria. I do school portrait photography.
3: Is it school picture day today?
4: It's always picture day for me.
3: Right. I remember doing that as a kid. My mom wanted to seriously, like, beat me severely because I always made faces and like messed up my hair for those photos.
4: Yeah, I think about it, but fortunately I can't be good.
3: I was not a nice kid. I was a brat. But what do you do? You know?
4: Yeah, what do you do?
3: So Tool. All right, awesome. I will get some Tool on for you. Have a great day. What station rocks?
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3: Have a good day. We'll see you.
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1: Good morning.
0: How are you?
1: I am good.
0: Hey, I got you as caller X. Got some rock show tickets for this Friday. Drowning Pool Saliva. You're going.
1: Nice.
0: Yeah. What's going on with you today? What's your name?
1: My name's Kelly. I'm just headed to work.
0: Nice. What do you do, Kelly? What's your gig?
1: I work for the Postal Service.
0: Awesome. Well, thank you so much for what you do every day. Hang on the line. The show is this Friday night. And for Saliva Drowning Pool, what station rocks?
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0: Indeed. So live at the band, it's 105.7 The X. You're on the Morning X again. Castle Theater show this Friday night. We just pumped out the tickets. To Kelly, congrats. And it's Drowning Pool Saliva, Castle Theater, Bloomington. 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We're not done giving away tickets yet. Two more rounds of ticket giveaway is going on today on the Morning X. Next hour, there is a big emo night celebration happening at the castle as well. Those tickets on the way for you in the 7 o'clock hour. And Stained is having their big 25th anniversary, their album Break the Cycle. That's who we're hitting the road next year. Going to be in Moline at the Vibrant Arena. And those tickets come up. They're going to be with Seether and a bunch of great bands going on. Those tickets coming up in the 8 o'clock Listen and Win from your number one station for the concerts. And, man, we don't mess around. I think you know it's all true. Yes, indeed. It's 105.7 The X. Cloudy skies, breezy showers later today. And a cooling day. 84, 85 will be the high before a cooler front comes through. Showers and storms late tonight, 64. Clouds on Wednesday. Showers linger through the day. A little bit of a cooler day, 68 or so. 69 for the high set for tomorrow. It is the 13th day of October. Look at the calendar today. Today is National No Bra Day today. Yes. So there's that. National No Bra Day. There's a lot of positive reasons for that, by the way. So
1: today is October 13th.
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0: Yeah. So raising awareness for breast cancer awareness is the whole reason behind it, to get exams and et cetera. So today, National No Bra Day. So there's that. So celebrate. Here we go. Rock news, celebrity sleaze on the way. We got a ton of rock shows going on, as we talk about quite a bit. 3 Days Grace going to be here in November, November 3rd, for the Alienation Tour with the Funeral Portrait. And I Prevail going to be on that bill. Yeah, man. Tickets, get them at Ticketmaster.com. And 3 Days Grace have dropped a brand new single from their latest album. It is called Dominate. And let's play it for you now. They are Peoria Bound. This is new 3 Days Grace on 105.7 The X in the Morning X.

Stu Rock First, always on 105.7 The X. They are Peoria bound. That's the new single from 3 Days Grace called Dominate. You got it first right here on 105.7 The X. And get tickets for that show, Alienation Tour. 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Save a couple dollars. It's 3 Days Grace, The Funeral Portrait, and I Prevail. We also got Motionless and White. Going to be here on November 8th for the Sweat and Blood Tour with Dayseeker and The Devil Wears Prada. Yeah, that show also going to be a banger. Get your tickets again at Ticketmaster.com. Go to 1057thexrocks.com for all the details about these shows. And we have ticket links there for you as well. So, man, it's going to be exciting. Month of November. All right, so additionally, information today in your Rock News Celebrity Sleaze. I got tickets coming up next hour for the Castle Theater. They're celebrating emo, a big emo night celebration coming up on October 24. Those tickets next hour. And Stained, Break the Cycle 25th Anniversary Tour featuring Seether and special guest Hoobastank and Hinder is Sunday, April 11th of next year in Moline. And those tickets coming up today in the 8 o'clock Listen and Win. And we're not done yet. Trans-Siberian Orchestra are going to be rocking once again for the holidays this year, and your shot to be choosing a city and destination flyaway for you to go see TSO for the holidays. You choose where you want to go, with airfare, hotel, spending money, you name it. It's all there. So that's coming up 8 o'clock today for your first national text keyword for Trans-Siberian Orchestra right here on 105.7 The X. What else is making some news today? In the world of rock and roll, Ghost mastermind Tobias Forge has resurrected his early 2000s death metal band Repugnant for Shudder's horror anthology series. Mixtape going on. The video features a remake of Repugnant's 2004 song Premature Burial, and the vocals done not by Tobias, but with other folks on this project as well. So there is that. Flea of the Red Hot Chili Peppers once again trying to sell his seven-sided home in the La Crescenta foothills of Los Angeles. He put on the market for $9.8 million in 2022 and has relisted it for $5.8 million. So if you're in the market of buying a new home in Los Angeles, and you got a few mil laying around, Flea is there. He wants to sell his house. So there's that going on. Cheap Trick, Bret Michaels, and the Marshall Tucker Band are going to be performing at the Thunder by the Bay Music and Motors Festival coming up in February, February 19th through the 21st at Sarasota Fairgrounds in Florida. And some sad news out of the Rush camp once again, as Michael Mosbach, who was Neil Peart's longtime security person and also a guy who really was basically his drum best friend, his drum tech and writing partner on tour for decades, has passed away from cancer. They announced through their socials out there. It's a sad news report in the world of Rush. Headlines today in your Rock News and your Celebrity Sleaze. Now, from Ashes to New, we're going to be playing in March at the Castle Theater in Bloomington. Get your tickets for that show flying by. And congrats going out to the boys in From Ashes to New. They have the new number one rock song in America, Die For You. 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
4: Absolutely. 7:05 here on the Morning X as we tee it up here on this Tuesday morning. I'm Matt Bahan. All right, let's check out this forecast. WMBD 31 TV meteorologist Molly Naslund is here with the forecast for today. Might get some rain later. Molly, what's going on?
11: I'm your local weather authority meteorologist Molly Naslund. Increasing clouds for your Tuesday. Temperatures heading for the mid-80s. Showers and some storms developing overnight. Temperatures down in the mid-60s. Heavy rain a likelihood. Cloudy skies and lingering rainfall through Wednesday morning. Temperatures heading for the upper 60s and low 70s. You can find more weather updates 24/7 on CIProud.com.
4: Appreciate it, Molly. 69 degrees downtown. Laughter tracks on the way. We'll talk sports here in the next 8-9 minutes. Crazy game last night for Monday Night Football. We'll talk Bears updates and, of course, the playoffs and baseball. And a great song for Mandatory Mellow coming up 7:30 right here on 105.7 The X. And it's now Amy Lee, Evanescence. Who will you follow on the Morning X?

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0: Brain Stew Jaded, it's Green Day. A little Halloween-esque song there for you. Green Day, it's 105.7. The S Rockers at Caterpillar this morning. It's Komatsu SC2, Liberty Steel area truck drivers out doing your thing. We appreciate you as you navigate into your workday, school day vibe here on this Tuesday, 13th day of October already. WMBD 31. TV meteorologist Molly Naslund saying cloudy skies here today, breezy. Temperatures staying pretty mild, man, 84, 85 for the high. Showers are teeing up for later this afternoon, likely tonight. And, yeah, could see some heavy rain in the overnight hours. It's currently 69 degrees downtown. Let's smile.
1: Yep, it's early. 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
0: All right, mandatory mull in 15 minutes. We'll talk sports, NFL Monday Night Football from last night, other NFL details, baseball playoffs, and more. And so let's roll some fun laughter tracks. It's comedian Cristela Alonso on Halloween outfits and her opinion on other women and Halloween outfits. Laughter tracks on the X.
4: Kind of a tomboy. I don't like being a chick. I think certain women, you messed it up for me bad, man. 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I'm talking to those skinny little chicks out there. The ones that like to wear underwear and call it an outfit. I hate you! And these chicks, they all have their national holiday, Halloween. They all come out in Halloween. It's always so cute. They're always really cute. They're like, I'm wearing a yellow thong. I'm a sexy Pikachu. Woo! I'm wearing a black bra. I'm a nun. Party! And then we all go to the Halloween party, and all the guys are after the naughty nurse, the naughty kitten, the naughty devil. Where am I? Oh, I'm in the corner of the room. Hey, who wants the pumpkin, huh? Anybody want some pumpkin pie?
0: 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They're on the way to Peoria. Show's coming up November 8th for their tour, the new one with Skylar Grey. 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

0: Queens of the Stone Age and No One Knows, 105.7 The X here on The Morning X as we crank up the rock here on this Tuesday morning. I'm Matt Behan. 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Little sun and breezy day. Showers are percolating for later tonight, into the overnight in particular, and temperatures will be dropping, but we'll top out 84, 85 today. It is 70 degrees downtown.
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0: All right, crazy game last night on Monday Night Football. Buffalo Bills last night and the L.A. Rams went to overtime in a shootout last night. And Matthew Stafford, throwing multiple touchdown passes last night, but it wasn't enough because Josh Allen and the Buffalo Bills, they're good too. It's a 37-34 win last night for Buffalo in OT, and it was crazy. L.A. tied the game with only 4 seconds left in regulation. Overtime brought more drama when Buffalo fumbled, and then L.A. had a field goal blocked, and the Bills made sure their field goal when they got the ball back was good. It sounded like this last night with ESPN.
3: Maybe Stafford keeps it, but time's ticking. They're down to 12 seconds now. Williams spins his way. Touchdown with 4 to go. And we are going to overtime. Back to the ground, back to Cook. Ball comes out. His second fumble of the night. Game-winning try for Harrison Meavis, 48 yards. The kick, blocked. The Bills have life. It's a 45-yard try as Joe Brady's not going to mess around with it anymore to win it. Good, Tyler Bass sends the Bills out of SoFi with a 37-34 overtime win.
0: Craziness going on in that game last night, but high drama. It was fun to watch, but no defense going on whatsoever. Anyway, Buffalo Bills 37-34 and a win last night. Chicago Bears still smarting after the no fun game on this past Sunday. Now, Bears are refocused. They're going to be play at Atlanta Sunday at noon. NFL Thursday night this week. Seattle Seahawks at Denver Broncos. Baseball playoffs. Milwaukee Brewers. Man, they're picking up the bats in this series. They defeated the LA Dodgers 7-4, and they take a 2-0 lead in that series. Cleveland Guardians got a 7-3 win last night over Tampa Bay Rays. They lead that series 1-0, and they are in action later today. College football, ISU Redbirds battling Southern Illinois on Saturday. Fighting Illini will be hosting Oregon on Saturday. And that's what's happening in the world of sports. And Mandatory Mullet, great song for the 1980s dance. And we got some rock show tickets coming up for the Castle Theater. It's all up next right here on The X.
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11: 7:35 here on the Morning X, and a great band today. A band that's rocked Peoria multiple times in their illustrious career. All coming up in mere seconds. Coming up 8 a.m. this morning, National Text keyword of the way for your chance to see Trans-Siberian Orchestra. They

are going to be rocking across the country. And you get to choose a city, destination, where you want to go with airfare and hotel. You take who you want with you, spending money. The list is crazy fun. And that's coming up 8 o'clock right here on 105.7 The X. Sunshine cloud mix today. And then later on this afternoon into tonight, shower is a possibility and some cooling weather. WMBD 31 TV meteorologist Molly Naslin saying about 84, 85 for the high. Showers and storms tonight. Someone's going to be locally heavy. In the overnight hours, 63. Wednesday, cloudy skies. Showers linger at about 68 with a cooling trend as we head towards the back half of the week. It's 70 degrees downtown. Mandatory mullets every day this time, a celebration of the 1980s. Spandex, rat tails, per mullets for the great shows of Rock Peoria back in the day. And it's a sponsor with our friends at the Castle Theater downtown Bloomington. It is your Palace of Rock. 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And I'll take caller X right now. Let's open the ticket window for the Emo Night Brooklyn at the Castle Theater on the 24th of October. It's a Halloween edition DJ-based dance party with loaded with emo rock songs and dance favorites all there for you. Caller X, you want to go? 309-495-9496. 309-495-9496. And make sure you have won a prize from us the last 90 days. 736. Let's go back to the early days of the crew. And it's Live Wire. Unleash your Halloween-flavored rat tail. Let's rock the mullet for a Tuesday on the Morning X. Good luck.

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Picks up tickets for the Emo Night Celebration at the Castle Theater in Bloomington coming up on October 24th. And get tickets for all the shows at the Castle Theater at thecastletheater.com. 7:39, it's Pearl Jam on the Morning X.

Pearl Jam from one of the greatest debut albums in rock history, 10. It's Jeremy on the way to Tim rocking out today in East Peoria. It's 105.7 The Axe here on the Morning Axe. Cloud sunshine mix out there today. It's a pretty good day, man. We're about 84, 85 for the high. Later on this afternoon into tonight, clouds increasing and showers developing tonight into the overnight in particular. And could see some bangers out there. Thunderstorms and heavy rain, a possibility. A little cool front coming through. Going to cool things down. We're going to see 84. 85 for the high today. Tonight, again, shower storms late, 63. Wednesday, cloudy skies, showers hanging in early, and about 68 or so for the high set for tomorrow. We're at a 70 downtown. Again, coming up 8 a.m., national text keyword coming up for your chance to rock with Trans-Siberian Orchestra and a flyaway destination. You choose where you want to go. Airfare, hotel. You choose what city you want to go to. Celebrate the holidays with TSO. These guys are awesome. That's coming up 8 o'clock today. And we're not done giving away rock show tickets. Next hour, the ticket window is going to be open for your chance to win tickets to go see Stained. And Seether and all the great bands are going to be in Moline next year for the 25th anniversary of Break the Cycle album from Stained. Those tickets next hour right here on 105.7 The Axe. 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This is Window. And dumbass news you need to know coming up next on the Morning Axe.

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0: Brent and Shinedown and Monsters by Suggestion. 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It's 105.7 The X here on the Morning X. Your home for Shinedown always. What's going on, man? Welcome to a Tuesday. Cloudy skies, breezy. Little sun trying to peek out through the clouds today. WMBD 31 TV meteorologist Molly Naslin saying about 84, 85 for the high. Showers developing later this afternoon, but late into tonight. Probably more in the overnight hours. And could see some heavy rainfall down to 64. It is 70 degrees downtown. And yes, indeed, it's that time.
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2: Yep, we did too. This is dumbass news you need to know.
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2: What stories are brewing today?
0: All right, 7:55. Let's start with a story about vegetables today. So, are you a veggie fan? I like veggies. I don't eat enough of them, probably. How many servings a day do we get? Are we supposed to have? These guys are no help, man. Figure it out. Anyway, experts are saying vegetables are now half as nutritious as they used to be. What? Apparently 60 years ago, they were way more nutritious. And now, because of all the way things are handled, I don't know. They're saying, well, hold on. Here's the explanation. It's due to declining soil quality and decades breeding to increase yields. So there's that. So your broccoli is not, not as nutritious as it used to be. So, all right, well, that's great news. Really?
6: Another broccoli-related death.
7: But I thought broccoli was...
6: Oh, yes, one of the deadliest plants on Earth. Why, it tries to warn you itself with its terrible taste.
0: Anyway, I digress. A heat wave is in Southern California this week, and it's accelerating mosquito breeding. So mosquito control treatments have begun to reduce their populations. The heat wave can cause breeding cycles to shrink in half. Here is Anais Medina Diaz, the San Gabriel Valley Mosquito Director. They have a director of mosquitoes going on out there, California. Here's what she's saying about their mosquito issue.
8: If you really want to get rid of mosquitoes, unfortunately, you have to try to get rid of them when they're in their aquatic stage. It is so much easier to kill hundreds of little mosquito larvae when they are in the water than one when it's flying already and has bitten you a few times. So this is why we concentrate a lot on tipping and tossing and then taking action.
0: All right. Too many skeeters there in Southern California. What else is going on? A woman is going viral for sharing her story of being stood up and asking Bumble to cover the $100 she lost, including two Ubers and a drink. She says they owe her for having trash men on their app. So this is really the issue. Should dating apps reimburse people who get stood up? Well, anyway, so here's what she had to say about her app situation, and she's not happy.
9: Well, guys, this might be a first. I might be getting stood up. 9:30. He called me at 9:07. He was like, oh, I'm a block away. Clearly was lying. Oh, and the fact that I ordered a shrimp cocktail and a drink, and now I'm going to have to pay for that myself. For nothing. For me to sit here.
10: Oh, my God, you guys. I just tried to call him to let him know, like, hey, I'm leaving. It went straight to voicemail. Wow.
9: Wow. I just got stood up, you guys. I need a break. I need a break from dating. It's too much. My heart can't handle it.
0: Yeah. So should they reimburse? I don't see how that's going to happen, but that story's out there today. A company called Nurtured Nuts has developed, say that five times, anyway, have developed a new allergy-free peanut butter, which they're hoping to get on shelves next year. But it's not intended for people with allergies because they can't guarantee it's safe to eat. Here is a doctor explaining the situation.
11: We're going to try to remove those proteins from a peanut, and that way people can still eat peanuts, and they technically don't have the severe potent allergens in them. Like, I am worried, you know, are people going to have, like, this one and think it's the one that's the protein-free one and then accidentally have the real one? I don't know. Is it going to cause more problems, or is it just going to, like, take over the world, and there's just not going to be, like, any of these, you know, peanut protein high allergenic ones existing anymore?
0: Yeah, that's... story out popping around today. The new movie called Digger might be the biggest flop of all time. Sources say it's on track to lose $245 million. Yes, that's Tom Cruise's new movie. A major bomb. So have you seen? I saw the trailer for it. I have not watched it, and apparently you haven't either. This movie's on track to lose $245 million, which could be the most ever. All right, headlines today. And your dumbass news you need to know. Let's talk about the holiday season and how you could be rocking with Trans-Siberian Orchestra and a great flyaway chance for you. The legendary The Ghost of Christmas Eve, The Best of TSO and More is back for this year, and you can be there at a stop of your choice. You pick your city, you pack your bags, and hook you up with two killer seats, round trip air, three nights hotel, and $1,000 to spend on your holiday wish list. Pretty great, man, to say the very least. Here we go. 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It's 8 o'clock, cloudy skies, about 84, 85 today for that high. A little sun trying to peek out, showers rolling in later. Let's check out some good Halloween rock. Robert Zombie, Never Gonna Stop. It's 105.7 The X in the Morning X.

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12: 8:07 here on the Morning X. I'm Matt Behan. Let's check in that forecast again today. WMBD 31 TV meteorologist Molly Naslund is here with our forecast for today. And a good morning, Molly.
13: I'm your local weather authority meteorologist Molly Naslund. Increasing clouds for your Tuesday. Temperatures heading for the mid-80s. Showers and some storms developing overnight. Temperatures down in the mid-60s. Heavy rain a likelihood. Cloudy skies and lingering rainfall through Wednesday morning. Temperatures heading for the upper 60s and low 70s. You can find more weather updates 24/7 on CIProud.com.
12: Appreciate it, Molly. 70 degrees downtown. 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The legendary Ghost of Christmas Eve, the best of TSO and more, is back this year. And you could be there as a tour stop of your choice. 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Right now, Linkin Park on the Morning X.

0: Lenny Kravitz from the Resurrection File, Fly Away. It's 105.7 The X here on the Morning X as we crank out the rock here on this Tuesday morning. Cloudy skies, breezy. Could see maybe a little errant pop-up sprinkle or shower this morning. Otherwise, sun peeking through the clouds and a cooler day, a little bit cooler, 84, 85. Showers developing tonight, and it looks like showers in the overnight hours and cooler temps going on. It's 71 degrees downtown Peoria. Let's smile.
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0: All right, 8:16. We got rock show tickets coming up from Moline for Stained on their 25th anniversary tour, Break the Cycle tour that's going to be coming to Moline next year in April. Those tickets on the way before 9. Coming up, we'll check sports on the way in a crazy Monday night football game last night. Right now, let's roll Laughter Tracks. It is Jerry Seinfeld. Seinfeld reflecting on his childhood days in his Halloween costumes. Laughter Tracks. Here on the Morning X.
4: So the first couple of years, I made my own costumes, which of course sucked. The ghost, the hobo, no good. Then finally, third year, begging the parents, got the Superman Halloween costume, not surprisingly. Cardboard box, cellophane top, mask included. Remember the rubber band on the back of that mask? That was a quality item there, wasn't it? That was good for about 10 seconds before it snapped out of that cheap little staple they put it in there with. You go to your first house, trick or snap, or broke, I don't believe it. Wait up, you guys, I gotta fix it. That's what kids say, they don't say wait. They say, wait up, hey, wait up. Because when you're little, your life is up, the future is up, everything you want is up. Wait up, hold up, shut up. Mom, I'll clean up, let me stay up. Parents, of course, are just the opposite. Everything is down, just calm down. Slow down. Come down here. Sit down. Put that down.
0: Seinfeld today. It's Laughter Tracks here on 105.7 The X. And great rock on the way. Five Finger Death Punch requests on the way. Also shouts for Nirvana. And the brand new one from Cage, The Elephant. Right now, Bill Murray in A Day to Remember. And Always Let You Down. And it's new rock on The X.

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0: Måneskin, and by suggestion, it's 105.7 The X here on the Morning X as we crank out the rock here on this Tuesday morning. Cloudy skies, breezy, and maybe a little pop-up sprinkle or shower going on. Otherwise, 85 will be the high today. We're at 71 degrees downtown.
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0: All right, 8:28 here on the Morning X. NFL Monday Night Football last night, a barn burner of scoring going on last night. Buffalo Bills at last LA Rams, 37-34 in overtime last night after blocked field goals and turnovers and drama going on. Josh Allen ran for over 100 yards. That guy is like unstoppable. Matthew Stafford throwing three touchdowns as well in a shootout, but it's the Buffalo Bills coming out on top victorious last night. And they go to 4-1 on the season. Chicago Bears still smarting after the not-so-fun game in Green Bay this past Sunday. Bears will be traveling to take on the Atlanta Falcons Sunday at noon. The NFL Thursday night game this week, Seattle Seahawks at Denver Broncos. Hope your fantasy teams are doing well. NBA has started, actually, but let's go to baseball. Milwaukee Brewers defeated LA Dodgers 7-4. They take a 2-0 lead in the NLCS. They're back in action tomorrow. And Cleveland Guardians get a 7-3 win over Tampa Bay Rays. They lead that series 1-0. College football, ISU battling Southern Illinois on Saturday. Down at Southern, Fighting Illini will be hosting Oregon as well. And good luck to all of our area high school teams in action as well coming up.

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5: 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It has collections of evil artifacts from throughout the centuries. The deliveries of these possessed items never stops. I know you've heard the calling. 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

0: some outstanding Halloween rock for you here as we tee it up here on the Morning X. It's, of course, Tobias Forge and Ghost and Rats. 105.7 The X had them there with us to kick off the year. Him and his band at the Peoria Civic Center. What's going on? I'm Matt Behan. Cloudy skies, breezy. Might see a pop-up sprinkle or so out there today. Otherwise, cloudy skies, overcast. Sunshine kind of peeking out. About 84, 85 tonight. Showers expected, especially late tonight. Heavy rainfall expected. Thunderstorms a possibility out there as well. So keep you updated with WMBD 31 TV meteorologist Molly Naisland. We're at 72 degrees downtown. We got shows popping everywhere. 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You can buy your tickets for 3 Days Grace. That show is coming up soon. 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Big thanks to Live Nation. We'll be out hosting with you for that show, along with Motionless and White. Their big tour coming to the Civic Center as well. So, yeah, a lot of great shows, man, one after another. And we got them all there for you at 1057thexrocks.com. News guys are in their little studio here, and let's check in again. It's not headline news on this Tuesday. Gentlemen, good morning.
1: This is not headline news. Today is National No Bra Day. Way ahead of you, replied Sidney Sweeney. Diddy was attacked in prison. The good news for Diddy, he's under the care of a doctor. The bad news, the doctor is Dre. Britney Spears released a song she recorded in 2001. Why no new music? Because she can't sing. Dallas Cowboys owner Jerry Jones turns 84 today. He'll make a wish when he blows out the candles, but Jerry, it ain't happening. And Americans 75 and older are the wealthiest age group. And that, my friends, is why your local Buick sales associate wears a Rolex. This is not headline news.
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David Draymond and Disturbed as we navigate the rock here on this Tuesday morning. Hi, what's going on? I'm Matt Behan. Thank you so much for rocking out this morning. 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It's free. It's easy. It's there at the App Store. And let's go. Shouts on the way for Breaking Benjamin, Alice in Chains for some Caterpillar Rockers today, and Five Finger Death Punch, their brand new single in about 20 minutes as well. And we'll talk about other great shows that are going to be permeating at Peoria coming up soon in November. Including that is the Motionless and White Tour. All those details coming up right now. Big congrats going out to the band From Ashes to New. They are the number one rock song in America. They're going to be at the Castle Theater next year. 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The new one, Die For You, From Ashes to New. 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

Breaking Benjamin and the Diary of Jane on the way to Cindy in East Peoria today. 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Rockers at Canson, Washington, Pekin, Pontiac. 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Motionless and White going to be here in November. 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

Ivan Moody and Five Finger Death Punch, the brand new single Nails in the Coffin from their brand new album. And yeah, they are celebrating 20 years, man. Hard to believe it's been 20 years. Man, all the great 105.7 shows we've had with those guys over time. And maybe you were there. Need to get them back. Try to get them back in the River City sometime soon, right? Clouds breezy today. And we're going to see about 84, 85 showers percolating for later on, late this afternoon into tonight. Could see some heavy rainfall in the overnight hours tonight. WMBD 31 TV meteorologist Molly Naslund saying today's time about 84, 85. But a cool front coming in later. It's going to cool things down. We'll see upper 60s tomorrow. It's Smashing Pumpkins now. 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

0: Oh, wait, Mike and the Hives today. It's Foster the People on 105.7 The X as we navigate the rock here on this Tuesday morning. I'm at Bayhan. Clouds, breezy, rain starting up later. We're going to see about 84, 85 out there. WMBD 31 TV meteorologist Molly Naslin saying shower storms tonight late, heavy rainfall late, and cooling off for tomorrow with a chance of rain tomorrow as well. So this might be our little blast burst of the 80 degree weather going on. Details on the way about the 39th annual Stuff a Bus food drive with our area Kroger store. And our friends, of course, at CityLink, Peoria Friendship House, the Christian Services, that's starting up this Thursday. Those details coming up about how you can help this year. Soundgarden, Green Day, also shouts for Falling in Reverse.
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1: Okay, we get it. You must rock. Are you ready? Loads of Metallica, Nirvana, Shinedown, Five Finger Death Punch. Another long, kick-ass set of rocks starts now. 105.7 The X rocks. Peoria.

Everclear the band are on the Peoria Riverfront a couple years ago with a great show at Santa Monica. It's 105.7 The X here on this Tuesday. I'm at Bayhan. Clouds breezy. Well, about 84 for the high today, says WMBD 31 TV meteorologist Molly Naslin. Showers later. Could see some heavy rainfall tonight into the overnight. And a cool front's coming through. This is probably our last hurrah of 80-degree weather. Hey, the 39th annual Stuff a Bus food drive starts Thursday, this Thursday at 10 a.m. at the Kroger located at 9219 North Lindbergh Drive in Peoria. 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

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Yeah. 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We got you. 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
5: Welcome, welcome to Darkwell Museum. The museum is decades old. It has collections of evil artifacts from throughout the centuries. The deliveries of these possessed items never stops. I know you've heard the calling. That's why you're here at such a late hour. The haunted objects have opened a gateway through the veil and evil spills out across the hilltop. 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You'll be lucky to survive.
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There's so many good shows going on to be announced for next year in particular. One of those shows is Greta Van Fleet. 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You can sign up for the pre-sale going on. It's happening today at GretaVanFleet.com. 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We have some coming up soon. But Greta Van Fleet back in the area. 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

That is brand new rock from the artist Ninth Key and the song Happy Feels Like. Our job, man, taking care of you for all the best new rock for you first. Ninth Key is the band. Hey, the brand new song from Motionless in White. They're coming to Peoria in November. Yeah, the Sweat and Blood Tour with Dayseeker, the Devil Wears Prada. The new Motionless in White about 10 minutes out. Coming up top of the hour is your next national text. Keyword on the way. 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Yeah, man, you take whoever you want. That's coming up, top of the hour. Right now, Sublime on 105.7 The X.

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0: Hey, it's Matt Behan here on The Morning X. Show me every single morning, 6 till 10. This is indeed your rock show. And some mornings we talk to rock icons like Paul Stanley from Kiss. The morning I chatted with Paul, man, he was my childhood hero. And we talked about a lot of things, including his influence on yours truly.
1: It's interesting how the influence of rock and roll and you guys in Kiss got me into radio to be a DJ, because I had a teacher say to me, you love Kiss, you love this, why don't you go celebrate rock and roll and be a DJ? So I want to thank you for that, because
2: I always think that regrets are the one thing I don't want to live with. If something is appealing to me, then my philosophy is always why, not why not.
0: Right.
2: Give everything a try. If it means something to you, it's better than the regret. It brought you to where you are, and it brought me to where I am, and it can help a lot of other people. Look, the people who tell you what's impossible are invariably the ones who failed. I'd rather be here and be a cheerleader for people and say, yeah, you can. If you're willing to work hard and you're passionate about something, there's no reason you can't have it.
0: Paul Stanley from Kiss, man. 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
0: 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Unless you're on stage singing as a rock star, a lot of chafing going on, a little rubbing and irritation. So careful. Hey, The Rock continues next right here on The X. We love you.
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1: Absolutely. All right, man. Happy Tuesday. I'm Matt Behan. 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Here's Pierce the Veil. Vale.

Some outstanding Halloween rock. Rob Zombie, of course, and Dragula. As we navigate the rock here on 105.7 The X on this Tuesday. Sunshine out there today. Clouds moving in later. Chance of showers and storms late tonight. And the temperature is going to be dropping as well. We'll see today's high, though, at 84, says WMBD 31. TV meteorologist Molly Naslin. Hey, once again, text the national keyword electric to 95819 now to enter for that chance for you to win a flyaway for Trans-Siberian Orchestra, the legendary The Ghost of Christmas Eve, the best of TSO, and more is back. And you could be there at a tour stop of your choice. 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It's pretty great, man. Text the national keyword electric to 95819 now to enter for that chance for you to win a flyaway for Trans-Siberian Orchestra. 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

Everything Zen Bush, 105.7 The X. Here's a Crank Out the Rock here on this pretty good day on this Tuesday. Sunshine cloud mix out there this afternoon. We're going to see 84 for the high. Showers starting tonight. Clouds moving in later, and temperatures are going to be dropping as well. Looks like highs in the 60s tomorrow, but rain for sure coming at us later today into tonight. So enjoy today, man. 83, 84 for that high. Coming up top of the hour is the Resurrection Cafe. 90s, 80s, early 2000s, grunge, alternative, ska, punk, metal, new wave, one-hit wonders, all on shuffle. Got a song request you want to get in? Chime in the socials out there. Studio Line's rocking at 309-495-9496. You can text us there as well. 3 days grace going to be here in Peoria coming up on the 3rd of November for the Alienation Tour. 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Big thanks to Live Nation. 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This is new 3 days grace. They are Peoria bound, and it's new rock on the X.

0: Hey, it's Matt Behan here on The Morning X. Join me every single morning, 6 till 10. Rock show tickets and 8 o'clock listen and win. Rockstar rewards, dumbass news, mandatory mullet, laughter tracks. And on some days, we talk to rock stars. Jake and Danny from Greta Van Fleet joining me in recent weeks talking about the success of Greta Van Fleet and how we're all kind of the same across the world enjoying rock and roll.
1: I think one of the biggest shockers to me is actually how similar we all are traveling the world and playing rock and roll and playing rock and roll to the crowds that appreciate it. It's really nice to know that it still is alive and well worldwide, but it really was kind of just comforting to know that a lot of people are just like us. You know, we are sheltered. We're small town people, but you see that in a lot of other people around the world.
2: Yeah. 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
0: Right.
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0: 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Matt Behan here. Thank you for listening to us on our stream. Thank you. You guys rock, man. The Rock will continue next. Hang in there. It's going to be okay. Radio hug. Little hug? All right, maybe not. Hugs are creepy. Anyway, The Rock continues next here on The X.

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1: Okay, we get it. 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Are you ready? Loads of Metallica, Nirvana, Shinedown, Five Finger Death Punch. 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Peoria. If you

1994, the year, it's R.E.M. and their album Monster. What's the frequency, Kenneth? It is the Resurrection Cafe on this Tuesday Now afternoon on 105.7 The X. Pearl Jam from their amazing album 10, kicking off the hour. It's 90s, 80s, early 2000s, grunge, metal, alternative, punk, new wave, one-hit wonders, all on shuffle this hour. I'm Matt Behan. Time to get some lunch, man. It's sponsored this hour, our friends at Davis Brothers Pizza in East Peoria, a 77-year staple in our community. They have a lunch buffet going on right now, 11 to 2, a pizza salad bar, all you can eat. And if you go in there today and you say 105.7 The X rocks for lunch during the buffet, only during lunch, you get a free soda. Yes. 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Dinner buffet Sunday through Thursday, 4:30 to 7. And happy hour Monday through Friday, 3 to 6. They have Dollar Drafts later today. It is Davis Brothers Pizza in East Peoria. As we continue the fun, I have Garbage on deck also. Rage Against the Machine, Nine Inch Nails, and more. Right now, the Killers on the Resurrection Cafe on the X.

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8: 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You guys rock, man. The Rock will continue next. Hang in there. It's going to be okay. Radio hug. Little hug. All right, maybe not. Hugs are creepy. Anyway, The Rock continues next here on The X.
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1995, the year the band is Dishwalla, Counting Blue Cars, the epitome of a great one-hit wonder, as we blaze the fun here on the Resurrection Cafe. 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They're in East Peoria, and they're a 77-year staple in our community. 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Dinner buffet Sunday through Thursday, 4:30 to 7. You have happy hour Monday through Friday, 3 to 6. Dollar drafts going on later today. It is Davis Brothers Pizza in East Peoria. All the way to Mike, rocking, driving truck all across central Illinois. He wants to hear Rage. Let's do it now, man. It's the Resurrection Cafe on the X.

you do what they told you. Now you do what they told you. Now you do what they told you. Now you do what they told you.

Trent Reznor, Nine Inch Nails, 1995, the year the movie soundtrack, the movie The Lost Highway. He put that song out, big song, The Perfect Drug, Nine Inch Nails, here exclusively on the Resurrection Cafe here on 105.7 The X. I'm Matt Behan. Sunshine out there today, clouds kind of moving around, and showers later today, and heavy rainfall late tonight, and a cold front coming through, but enjoy today, man. 84 is the high. Davis Brothers Pizza, our proud sponsor of the Resurrection Cafe. 77 years, man. They've been at it, and they have a lunch buffet going right now. Pizza salad bar going 11 to 2, and all you can eat pizza salad bar. Now, here's the deal. 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It's Davis Brothers Pizza in East Peoria. Your next national text keyword for your chance to rock with Trans-Siberian Orchestra in a city and destination of your choice coming up at 2 p.m. Right now, let's go to one of the greatest albums to change rock and roll forever. The album is Nevermind. It's Nirvana on the Resurrection Cafe on the X.

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Hi, it's Matt Behan here on 105.7 The X. Little reminder to not wear leather pants to a rock show. Unless you're on stage singing as a rock star. A lot of chafing going on, a little rubbing and irritation, so careful. Hey, The Rock continues next right here on The X. We love you.

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0: Welcome. Welcome to Darkwell Museum. The museum is decades old. It has collections of evil artifacts from throughout the centuries. The deliveries of these possessed items never stops. I know you've heard the calling. That's why you're here at such a late hour. The haunted objects have opened a gateway through the veil, and evil spills out across the hilltop. I've read your cards, and the creatures that are crawling in the darkness have been waiting. You'll be lucky to survive.
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0: From Ashes to New, the band, the number one rock song in America, Die For You. They have a date coming up soon next year in the Castle Theater, at the Castle Theater, Bloomington. 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Another show will be out hosting, rocking with you. What's going on, man? Well, happy Tuesday. Sunshine, clouds out there today, 84, 85. Showers kicking in later today into tonight. Heavy rainfall late. Says WMBD 31 TV meteorologist Molly Naisland, about 84 or so for that high out there. Enjoy Trans-Siberian Orchestra. Your chance to see them in a city destination that you choose where you want to go with airfare, hotel, money, you name it. All that and more, your next national text keyword coming up.
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1: Indeed. All right, man. Happy Tuesday. Let's talk about Trans-Siberian Orchestra and your chance to be rocking with them for the holidays this year. 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

Everlasting, what it's like, 105.7 The X here on this beautiful Tuesday. What's going on? I'm Matt Behan. Hey, how about going to rock with Trans-Siberian Orchestra and a flyaway chance this holiday season? 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Green Day, Evanescence on the way. New Papa Roach as well. Right now, this band, Peoria Bound, going to be here on November 8th at the Civic Center, Motionless in White with Skylar Gray. This is R.I.P., and it's New Rock on the X.

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6: 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You guys rock, man. The Rock will continue next. Hang in there. 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Radio hug. Little hug. All right, maybe not. Hugs are creepy. Anyway, The Rock continues next here on The X.
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0: 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Rockstar Rewards, Dumbass News. And on certain days, we talk to rock stars. Rock and Roll Hall of Famer Jonathan Cain of Journey joining me on The Morning X. And Jonathan explaining the story on how he wrote Don't Stop Believin', the Journey classic.
1: Wait, well, actually, this was the beauty of this song. My father had originally, you know, sort of said that when I was struggling in L.A., and I asked him if I should come home to Chicago and quit the dream, you know.
0: Right.
1: And he said, John, you know, stay the course, don't stop believing. And I wrote it down in the lyric book. And I took the lyric book up to San Fran 5 years later that I know that I was going to be writing songs with Journey.
0: Right.
1: And Perry looked at me the last day of rehearsal and said, you must have something in that lyric book of yours that we can sing. We need one more song, you know.
0: Right.
1: And I said, so I went up my little piano upstairs. I was staying at this rental place in San Francisco, the Divisadero district. And I looked in the notebook, and there it was. I'm like,
0: wow.
1: Oh, he would sing this. And, you know, so I came. God gave me a chorus that night.
0: Right.
1: I don't know why. I just heard Steve's voice in my head, and I said, he'll sing this. I think he'll love it.
0: Wow, one of the greatest songs of all time. We talk to rock stars. We do. It's 105.7.
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1: Okay, we get it. 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

National No Bra Day. 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Am I wearing a bra? 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Ha ha. 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

The bad boys of the 80s, the decade of decadence, as it was. That's Motley Crue. They're living on the wild side. I'm Roxy, coming to you from the X Studio in downtown Peoria, where we are experiencing a beautiful summer day on October 13th. There are some storms on the way, but let's live in the now. Yeah? Dig it. I am ready to live in the now in February at the Rosemont Allstate Arena. Greta Van Fleet is headed out. I was sure. Beginning of this year, I was sure they were breaking up. Oh, no, no, no. They're hitting the road. It's Into the Beginning Tour, February 12th, Allstate Arena, Rosemont, with special guests Arc de Soleil and Edgehill. 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His words are hard today. 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It runs through tomorrow night at 10 o'clock. 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On sale Thursday. And keep it here. Bayhan will have a chance for you to score tickets in the near future in the Morning X. Big thanks to Live Nation. Greta Van Fleet is hitting the road. Are you ready to rock out with Blackstone Cherry? New rock from them on deck right now. Iconic, timeless, legendary from the iconic Unplugged episode. This is Nirvana with All Apologies. It's 105.7 The X.

picking it all off. Participating locations all over central Illinois. Lindbergh Drive Kroger in Peoria and Lake Street, along with the Kroger in East Peoria and Pekin. Let's stuff a bus, kicking it all off this Thursday. On the way, got you a nice long set of rock, including Evanescence and AC/DC. 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
1: We get a check of the weather courtesy meteorologist Chris Yates at WMBD-TV. Today, clouds are increasing with highs reaching the mid-80s and storms and showers on their way. Overnight lows in the mid-60s. And tomorrow, cloudy skies and lingering showers, highs in the upper 60s and low 70s, lows in the upper 50s. Stay up to date on the ever-changing weather in our world 24/7. Visit CIProud.com.
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1: 105.7 The X, Machine Gun Kelly's Bloody Valentine. It's Roxy coming to you from the X studio in downtown Peoria. X Rockers, this Friday night, it's going to get loud at the Castle Theater in Bloomington. Drowning Pool and Saliva are going to crush it. The bodies are going to hit the floor. I just know it. Castle Theater crushing it. And you can wake up with Bayhan and score yourself some tickets in the Morning X all this week. Don't miss a Friday night show at the Castle Theater. And coming up in March, March 20th to be exact, this band is going to be rocking it out at the Castle Theater. 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Die for you. Can't wait to hear this live, loud, and in person at the Castle. 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

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But on the final night, William Shatner, old Captain Kirk, did a show. It was amazing. He did a little spoken word, and it was very rockable. And he kicked off the set with that song. All aboard. It's 105.7 The X on a Tuesday. You want to rock it? Audio Slave on the way to do just that. And right now, digging this song, digging this band, Autumn Kings. 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

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See you there. You ready to rock? On the way, 5 o'clock, Freak Out. Opportunity for you to take out the trash on this day. Sleep Theory and Metallica on the way, along with a check of the weather, courtesy WMBD-TV. Red Hot Chili Peppers on deck. New rock right now. This is Royal Blood. It's 10 over 10 on 105.7 The X.

0: Hey, it's Matt Bahan here on The Morning X. Join me every single morning, 6 till 10. This is your rock show. And I love when I have rock stars joining me in the studio. This week, we had our friends in Dexter and the Moonrocks join us here on The Morning X. And these guys, one of the great buzz bands in the world of rock. We asked them the question, how do you define their sound out of Texas? 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
1: 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Just play the game one way. You hit a ball in the gap, run. 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
2: We get a check of the weather courtesy meteorologist Chris Yates at WMBD-TV. Today, clouds are increasing with highs reaching the mid-80s and storms and showers on their way. Overnight lows in the mid-60s. And tomorrow, cloudy skies and lingering showers, highs in the upper 60s and low 70s, lows in the upper 50s. Stay up to date on the ever-changing weather in our world 24/7. Visit CIProud.com.
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Freak out with In the End. And in the end, we're all going to the same place. We might as well have a good time while we're here and be nice to each other. Good Lord. Sometimes you just gotta freak out. Get rid of the garbage. Take out the trash so that you can have a good rest of your day. The 5 o'clock freak out is here to provide that for you. Let it go, folks. 5 o'clock freak out brought to you by W.E. Sullivan's Irish Pub, where they are on the move, getting ready to reopen and in a new location on Prospect, the corner of Lake and Prospect and the old Penguin Tap, renovating, remodeling, and getting ready for us. 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Giddy up. Let's go. 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Sullivan's Irish Pub, looking to open in a few weeks. 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

No excuses in the 5 o'clock freak out on 105.7 The X. Alice in Chains bringing the rock. It's Roxy coming to you from the X studio in downtown Peoria. 5 o'clock freak out is your chance to shake it out. Get rid of today's garbage so you can go into your happy hour happy. 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Sullivan's Irish Pub. 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Sullivan's has going down. Give them a like and a follow on Facebook and Instagram. And get ready to freak out some more. Let down with brand new rock on the way. 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

doing it for any other reason is just silly. It's a 5 o'clock freakout on 105.7 The X. That was Let Down with Brand New Rock. Do it for the love. It's Roxy coming to you from the X studio. And I'm freaking out because that's the time of day. 5 o'clock freakout brought to you by W.E. Sullivan's Irish Pub on Prospect in Peoria Heights. New location reopening in just a few weeks. Stay up to date on what they got going down. W.E. Sullivan's on Facebook and Instagram. Food, drink, and fun coming our way. And we got all kinds of goodness coming your way. Are you ready? Are you ready to rock it out with Trans-Siberian Orchestra? Legendary Ghosts of Christmas Eve, the Best of TSO and More tour is back. And you could be at the stop of your choice. You pick the city, pack your bags, and we hook you up with two amazing seats, round-trip air, hotel, and a grand in your hand to spend on whatever your holiday wish list needs. That's on the way. National text keyword coming up just after 6 o'clock. But we need to continue freaking out. Bad Guy from Falling in Reverse headed your way. Got some Sum 41, a check of the weather, and new rock from a band that's going to be crushing it right here in the 309 Peoria Civic Center next month. Motionless and White on deck. Right now, it's What My Friends Call Me. It's a Basket Case from Green Day, 105.

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0: Hey, it's Matt Behan here on The Morning X. Join me every single morning, 6 till 10. This is indeed your rock show. And some mornings we talk to rock icons like Paul Stanley from Kiss. The morning I chatted with Paul, man, he was my childhood hero. And we talked about a lot of things, including his influence on yours truly.
1: It's interesting how the influence of rock and roll and you guys in Kiss got me into radio to be a DJ, because I had a teacher say to me, "You love Kiss, you love this, why don't you go celebrate rock and roll and be a DJ?" So I want to thank you for that, because
2: I always think that regrets are the one thing I don't want to live with. If something is appealing to me, then my philosophy is always why, not why not.
0: Right.
2: Give everything a try. If it means something to you, it's better than the regret. It brought you to where you are, and it brought me to where I am, and it can help a lot of other people. Look, the people who tell you what's impossible are invariably the ones who failed. I'd rather be here and be a cheerleader for people and say, yeah, you can. If you're willing to work hard and you're passionate about something, there's no reason you can't have it.
0: Paul Stanley from Kiss, man. We talk to rock stars on occasion, and this is your rock show.
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0: 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Thank you. You guys rock, man. The rock will continue next. Hang in there. 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Radio hug. Little hug. All right, maybe not. Hugs are creepy. Anyway, the rock continues next here on The X.

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1: We get a check of the weather courtesy meteorologist Chris Yates at WMBD-TV. Today, clouds are increasing with highs reaching the mid-80s and storms and showers on their way. Overnight lows in the mid-60s. And tomorrow, cloudy skies and lingering showers, highs in the upper 60s and low 70s, lows in the upper 50s. Stay up to date on the ever-changing weather in our world 24/7. Visit CIProud.com.
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And some data and messaging rates may apply. On the way, the theme song to my 20s. Guns N' Roses as well. And Nickelback on deck. Right now, new rock from Cage the Elephant. 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
0: 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He slams 10 songs an hour, pumps out rock show tickets, talks dumbass news and more. 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

Totally the theme song to my 20s, maybe into my 30s and beyond. That is Lit with My Own Worst Enemy. You ever wake up and go, what in the L did I do? Yeah, me either. Just kidding. How you doing, X-Rockers? It's a Tuesday, and I am stoked. Are you ready for more amazing rock shows? Stained Break the Cycle 25th Anniversary Tour has been announced, featuring Seether and special guest Hoobastank and Hinder. It is a sick lineup, and it's all shaken down at the Vibrant Arena in Moline, Sunday, April 11th. You've got time to make your plans. Grab your tickets. They go on sale this Friday, 10 a.m. And keep it here. You just never know when you could score a pair of tickets on the X. Stained and Seether, Hoobastank, Hinder, giddy up. On the way, got you some Falling in Reverse. But right now, Papa Roach with New Rock, getting some help from Hanuma Kind. 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
3: You must rock at work.

Universe again. And I am totally stoked. Coming up, November 8th, Motionless in White, the Sweat and Blood Tour, along with Dayseeker, Devil Wears Prada, and Dark Divine. They're going to rock it out at the Peoria Civic Center. You got your tickets yet? It's a little over 3 weeks away. You can do it. 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Grab your tickets. We are going to have an amazing time at the Peoria Civic Center with Motionless in White. That does it for me, kids. I'm getting on out of here. I'll meet you back here, say, 3-ish tomorrow. It's a hump day. Halfway to the weekend. Thanks so much for hanging out with me. Stay safe out there and remember to be kind to all kinds. That includes yourself. Put yourself on the list. Doesn't cost a thing, and it's truly a rock star. Wake up with Bayhan tomorrow morning. He's got tickets galore and all the rock you can handle. Got you some Shinedown and the Mighty Metallica on the way. Gorillaz on deck. And right now, Ninth Key coming at us with new rock. This is Happy Feels Like. Crank it up. It's 105.7 The X. And be safe out there, X-Rockers.

0: Hey, it's Matt Behan here on The Morning X. Join me every single morning, 6 till 10. Rock show tickets and 8 o'clock listen and win. Rockstar rewards, dumbass news, mandatory mullet, laughter tracks. And on some days, we talk to rock stars. Jake and Danny from Greta Van Fleet joining me in recent weeks talking about the success of Greta Van Fleet and how we're all kind of the same across the world enjoying rock and roll.
1: I think one of the biggest shockers to me is actually how similar we all are traveling the world and playing rock and roll and playing the rock and roll to the crowds that appreciate it. It's really nice to know that it still is alive and well worldwide, but it really was kind of just comforting to know that a lot of people are just like us. You know, we are sheltered. 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We're small town people, but you see that in a lot of other people around the world.
2: Yeah. 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
0: 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We do. 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